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2: Český rozhlas Plus, zprávy v angličtině. Czech Radio, news in English.
3: Czech leaders have condemned a Russian drone strike that hit a residential building in Romania. President Petr Pavel called the attack completely unacceptable and backed Romanian president's call for a strong international response. Prime Minister Andrei Babiš also denounced the strike, saying Czechia stands by its NATO allies. Jakub Kulhánek, Czechia's ambassador to the United Nations and a former foreign minister, is set to become the country's next ambassador to the United States. US authorities have approved the nomination. Kulhánek will replace current ambassador Miloslav Stašek in Washington. The Czech economy grew by 2.2% year-on-year in the first quarter of 2026, according to revised figures from the Czech Statistics Office released on Friday. That is slightly higher than its initial estimate released in April. Compared with the previous quarter, GDP rose by 0.2%. A monument to František Suchý, the Czech crematorium director who secretly preserved the ashes of victims of Nazi and communist repression, was unveiled in Madrid on Friday. During the Second World War, Suchý hid the remains of hundreds of victims so they could one day receive a dignified burial.
4: Weather.
3: Saturday will be mostly cloudy to overcast with occasional rain or showers. Daytime highs will range between 24 and 28 degrees Celsius. Night of Churches, which takes place this Friday, is an annual nationwide event that gives visitors access to church interiors that are normally inaccessible. Churches across the country also invite people to a rich cultural program featuring concerts and lectures. Romana Grajcarová has more.
5: This year's theme of Night of Churches is courage. According to the organizers, it is an invitation to reflect on what it means to overcome fear, search for meaning, and take responsibility for oneself and others. In Prague, one of the biggest attractions for visitors is certainly the unique Church of the Most Sacred Heart of Our Lord, located in the Vinohrady district. The church, built in 1929 and designed by the legendary Slovenian architect Jože Plečnik, impresses visitors with its facade at first sight. Plečnik found inspiration for the construction in early Christian and ancient motifs, but its most striking feature is undoubtedly the large glass clock, which also serves as a window into the main tower. The Museum and Gallery of Northern Plzeň region in Mariánska Týnice also participates in the event. Local guide Hanna Fričková invites to the rich program that starts at 6 p.m.
6: Program zahájíme s hudbou cisterciáckého řeholníka.
7: We will open the program with music by a Cistercian monk. There will be bell ringing across the diocese, an art workshop for small children, and a short treasure hunt in the church and surrounding areas.
6: Či prohlédnout zvony pro zvonohru v Mariánské Týnici.
5: Mariánská Dýnice is considered one of the gems of Baroque architecture in Western Bohemia. The former pilgrimage site of a Cistercian monastery has been listed as a national cultural monument since 2018. The second largest city in Czech